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na Koroškem radiju so tvoji najljubši hiti s tabo ves dan. Pri tebi doma. Na poti in ob delu. Tell me if you wanna, cause I got this feeling, I wanna hear you say it. Koroški radio. Ritem Koroške.

poti in ob delu. Now the day bleeds into nightfall and you're not here to get me through it all. 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Ritem Koroške.

Long time ago, when I was a young boy, I saw that moving mutiny on the Bounty, staring my idol Madame Rambo, and I felt a yearning for that great adventure. So many nights I woke up out of a dream of blue seas, white sand, paradise birds.

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Stars falling down from the sleepy lagoon, palms swaying under the moon, and we swimming out into the calm crystal sea. In that fateful night, I thought to myself, I'll do everything I can, save up every dime, and one day I'll return.

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1: Na Koroškem radiju so tvoji najljubši hiti s tabo ves dan.
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Tell me if you wanna, cause I got this feeling, I wanna hear you say. 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Ritem Koroške.

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